Janis Joplin on 105.9 The Beach. Hey, how are you? It's Mason. Till midnight. Very happy to be with you on 105.9. Going to dive right back to the tunes before I tell you about some great stuff coming up around here. Dionne Warwick is on the way. Here's Alice Cooper on 105.9.

0: 105.9 The Beach. Falling in Love. Hey, if you plan to go to that concert downtown Fort Dodge tomorrow, I know it's country music. It is the Fort Dodge Country Jam, but there's a lot of people just like going out for the whole live concert experience. If you are, check out Shellebration on Facebook, and you can see those frequently asked questions. If you have a question, there's a good chance they could answer a question about the concert. Don't ask them where babies come from. That's, you know, it's not their job. Hope everybody has a very fun and safe downtown country jam tomorrow. I'll actually be there on a sister station of ours ahead of time. So if you are out, feel free to swing by that west entrance and say hello. It's 105.9 The Beach.
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1: Here's the 105.9, the beach, weatherology forecast. Lows dip down to about 57 tonight under clear skies, north winds 5 to 10 miles per hour. Mainly clear skies tomorrow, high temperatures reach up to 81. Partly cloudy tomorrow night, chance for storms, lows dip down to about 66. Temps above average Sunday and Monday with highs from the mid 80s to the upper 80s. Thunderstorms both days. From the Weatherology Weather Center, I'm staff meteorologist Ulur Lockwood. Currently, it's 79 degrees.
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0: George Harrison on 105.9 The Beach. You ever cleaned out your fridge and tossed something the second you spotted a past date on the package? Well, apparently you might be throwing away perfectly good food. According to food safety specialists, most labels that say Best Buy, Best Before, and Enjoy Buy are meant to tell you when a product will be at its best quality, not when it suddenly becomes unsafe to eat. Researchers found that more than 50 different date labels are used across the U.S., which helps explain why it's so confusing. Experts say foods like canned goods and crackers, cookies, and cereal can often last well beyond their printed date if they're stored properly. It's gotten so bad, California just became the first state to standardize food labels requiring best if used by for quality and use by for safety. Yeah, of course, you know, you got your perishables. The fresh fruit and veggies and the proteins, the meats. Yeah, there's some stuff just goes bad. And breads, you know. Yeah, those dry goods. If they're still sealed, that box of cereal will be good past the due date. I've never had a box of cereal that lasts that long, but 105.9 The Beach.
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1059, the Kingsmen, Jolly Green Giant. Association was before that. Some birds on the way, a look at weather coming up. This is Jim Croce.

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7: Here's the 105.9, the beach, weatherology forecast. Lows dip down to about 57 tonight under clear skies, north winds 5 to 10 miles per hour. Mainly clear skies tomorrow, high temperatures reach up to 81. Partly cloudy tomorrow night, chance for storms, lows dip down to about 66. Temps above average Sunday and Monday with highs from the mid 80s to the upper 80s. Thunderstorms both days. From the Weatherology Weather Center, I'm Staff Meteorologist Laura Lockwood. Currently, it's 79 degrees.

105.9 The Beach, the Bee Gees. I started a joke. We got Martha and the Vandellas on the way. Here's Grassroots on 105.9.

0: Wave Martha and the Vandellas on 105.9 The Beach. Is another one coming? Yeah, probably. Well, if you love a good burger debate, some fresh fuel for the fire, USA Today is crowned Habit Burger's Double Char, the best fast food burger in America for the second straight year. I am, yeah, totally unfamiliar with this. I've never even heard of Habit Burger's Double Char. But the Habit says the burger's signature flavor comes from cooking its patties over open flame, which is tradition that dates back to the chain's first restaurant near Santa Barbara in 1969. Okay, so, wow. This is definitely, all right. It's a California chain, so it makes sense I haven't heard of it. You know, In-N-Out Burger, that actually came in second on this list, and I've been there. Of course I've been there. It's the one in Vegas. It was a pop-up, and it wasn't good. It was also like 3 o'clock in the morning. But I digress. We'll talk about some other delicious fast food burgers, at least according to USA Today, in a bit. 105.9.
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5: Here's the 105.9 The Beach weatherology forecast. Lows level off around 57. Tonight, under clear skies, winds out of the north, 5 to 10 miles per hour. High of 81 tomorrow, mainly sunny skies. Partly cloudy tomorrow night, chance of thunderstorms, lows dip down to about 66. 88 Sunday, with storms likely. 86 Monday, storms continue. From the Weatherology Weather Center, I'm staff meteorologist Laura Lockwood. Right now, it's 75 degrees.
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Johnny Rivers on 105.9 The Beach, overdue for a doctor visit. Well, the folks at USA Today have crowned the double char from Habit Burger and Grill. It's the number one burger in America. The double double from In-N-Out was second place. And third place, another one I haven't heard of, Freddy's. The original double from Freddy's. Now, here's a good classic that I love that made number four, the Papa Burger from A&W. Oh, A&W. Oh, yeah. A&W, great all around. How about the Butterburger Cheese Double from Culver's? That cracked the top five. Shake Shack has a burger called the Smoke Shack that was sixth. Five Guys, just a cheeseburger from Five Guys, came in seventh. Great. Five Guys is great. The Whopper from Burger King. There we go. There's a bit more pedestrian. The Son of Baconator from Wendy's made the list as well at nine. And then Whataburger, the double meat Whataburger, came in 10th on the best fast food burger in America from USA Today. Yeah, no Big Mac, no nothing, huh? Well, looks like McDonald's was snubbed. I can't say I agree with that. Or disagree. I'm not paid either way. 105.9.

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3: Here's the 105.9, The Beach, weatherology forecast. Lows level off around 57. Tonight, under clear skies, winds out of the north, 5 to 10 miles per hour. High of 81 tomorrow, mainly sunny skies. Partly cloudy tomorrow night. Chance of thunderstorms, lows dip down to about 66. 88 Sunday, with storms likely. 86 Monday, storms continue. From the Weatherology Weather Center, I'm staff meteorologist Laura Lockwood. Right now, it's 75 degrees.
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each other out. Hey, nobody wants to blow. Nobody wants to be left out. Uh-huh. You can't leave 'cause your heart is there.

A little groove from Sly and the Family Stone on 105.9 The Beach. We had some sticks before that. Well, music explosions coming up. Here's one from Frankie Valli and the Four Seasons. It's Mason Till Midnight on the Beach.

0: 105.9 The Beach, Doobie Brothers. It keeps you running. Well, Morgan Freeman knows not all movie scripts are winners. For the right price, he'll overlook that. Instead of somebody offers you a job, it's very nice they're offering you. It's also an exciting script. Reality, two or three things come into play. What are they going to pay you? If they're going to pay you enough, then you overlook some of the glitches in the script that happen to be there. Sometimes you can mention things that are in the script that don't quite work for you, and by large, it gets worked out. Well, if you're Morgan Freeman, I'm sure, yeah. He compares himself to Clint Eastwood, and that neither of them have plans to slow down with age. Don't let the old man in, he says. Well, that's great. Usually if Morgan Freeman is in it, it's really good. Or he was paid a lot of money, and that's good for him. 105.9 The Beach.
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6: Here's the 105.9 The Beach weatherology forecast. Lows level off around 57. Tonight, under a clear sky, winds out of the north, 5 to 10 miles per hour. High of 81. Tomorrow, mainly sunny skies. Partly cloudy tomorrow night. Chance of thunderstorms. Lows dip down to about 66. 88 Sunday, with storms likely. 86 Monday, storms continue. From the Weatherology Weather Center, I'm staff meteorologist Laura Lockwood. Right now, 70.
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0: Billy Joel with Piano Man on 105.9 The Beach. Apparently, Harmonica Guy song title was taken. 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

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Happy International Beer Day. 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
1: Here's the 105.9 The Beach weatherology forecast. Lows level off around 57 tonight under clear skies. Winds out of the north, 5 to 10 miles per hour. High of 81 tomorrow, mainly sunny skies. Partly cloudy tomorrow night. Chance of thunderstorms. Lows dip down to about 66. 88 Sunday with storms likely. 86 Monday, storms continue. From the Weatherology Weather Center, I'm staff meteorologist Laura Lockwood. Right now, 70.
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1: I was born and raised down in Alabama on a farm way back up in the woods. I was so ragged that folks

0: Clarence Carter with Patches on 105.9 The Beach. Did you know that dark beers are stronger than light beers? Well, if you thought that, you were wrong. That's a myth about beer to celebrate on International Beer Day. Light beers are lighter in color and body, but that doesn't mean dark beers have more alcohol. For example, Guinness. Guinness contains 4.2% ABV. Budweiser's stronger at 5%. Would you think that? Well, there it is. I've read the labels before, thought I was confused. No. There is less alcohol in Guinness than there is Budweiser, despite it being such a darker beer. It's 105.9.
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1: Improvement. Here's the 105.9, the beach weatherology forecast. Lows level off around 57 tonight under clear skies. Winds out of the north, 5 to 10 miles per hour. High of 81 tomorrow, mainly sunny skies. Partly cloudy tomorrow night. Chance of thunderstorms, lows dip down to about 66. 88 Sunday, with storms likely. 86 Monday, storms continue. From the Weatherology Weather Center, I'm staff meteorologist Laura Lockwood. Currently, it's 68 degrees.
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1: Here's the 105.9 The Beach weatherology forecast. Lows level off around 57 tonight under clear skies. Winds out of the north, 5 to 10 miles per hour. High of 81 tomorrow, mainly sunny skies. Partly cloudy tomorrow night. Chance of thunderstorms. Lows dip down to about 66. 88 Sunday with storms likely. 86 Monday, storms continue. From the Weatherology Weather Center, I'm staff meteorologist Laura Lockwood. Currently, it's 68 degrees.
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Mamas and the Papas, California Dreamin' on 105.9 The Beach. Happy International Beer Day. You know, if you are drinking too much, you know, you'll get a hangover. No matter what you're drinking. You know, they say draft beer. Draft beer gives me a hangover. 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

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I know a lot of people are excited for tomorrow. There's the Downtown Country Jam. Travis Tritt, big name. 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A lot of people come out for that event. Hope everybody stays safe and hope everybody saves up some energy for a couple weeks from Saturday. 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They've got ZZ Top Tribute Premier Band. 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

0: Queen Bohemian Rhapsody on 105.9 The Beach. So, it's International Beer Day. Here's a myth. Beer is unhealthy. Okay, it's not healthy for you, but there are studies that say it can have benefits. In moderation, of course. Pounding back an 18 of Bush lattes on a Saturday. That may be unhealthy. But, hey, sipping one after supper or with supper, I think that's okay. 105.9 The Beach. You've seen it.
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3: Here's the 105.9 The Beach weatherology forecast. Lows level off around 57 tonight under clear skies. Winds out of the north, 5 to 10 miles per hour. High of 81 tomorrow, mainly sunny skies. Partly cloudy tomorrow night. Chance of thunderstorms. Lows dip down to about 66. 88 Sunday with storms likely. 86 Monday, storms continue. From the Weatherology Weather Center, I'm staff meteorologist Laura Lockwood. Right now, it's 64 degrees.
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0: 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While the Broken Lizard comedy team back for a long-awaited sequel to 2018 Super Troopers 2, Super Troopers 3 in theaters now. I was going to play a little trailer for you, but I don't want to get fired. 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

No matter where you are, no matter how far, just call my name, I'll be there in a hurry.

Joe Tex, I gotcha. It's 105.9 The Beach. It's Mason hitting the bricks. I hope you have a fantastic rest of your Friday night, a wonderful weekend, and, well, I'm off next week, honestly, so I'll catch you on the flip side, leaving you with Stevie Wonder on 105.9. I'll see myself out.

0: Here's the 105.9 The Beach weatherology forecast. Lows level off around 57. Tonight, under clear skies, winds out of the north, 5 to 10 miles per hour. High of 81. Tomorrow, mainly sunny skies. Partly cloudy tomorrow night. Chance of thunderstorms. Lows dip down to about 66. 88 Sunday, with storms likely. 86 Monday, storms continue. From the Weatherology Weather Center, I'm staff meteorologist Laura Lockwood. Right now, it's 64 degrees.
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0: Here's the 105.9, the beach, weatherology forecast. Partly cloudy skies, overnight lows around 57. Northwesterly winds around 5 miles per hour. Partly cloudy skies, Saturday, daytime highs approaching 81. Chance of thunderstorms, Saturday night, lows dip down to about 66, partly cloudy. Chance of thunderstorms, Sunday and Monday, 88, Sunday, 86, Monday. From the Weatherology Weather Center, I'm Staff Meteorologist Laura Lockwood. Right now, it's 63 degrees.
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1: Here's the 105.9 The Beach weatherology forecast. Partly cloudy skies, overnight lows around 57. Northwesterly winds around 5 miles per hour. Partly cloudy skies, Saturday, daytime highs approaching 81. Chance of thunderstorms, Saturday night, lows dip down to about 66, partly cloudy. Chance of thunderstorms, Sunday and Monday, 88, Sunday, 86, Monday. From the Weatherology Weather Center, I'm Staff Meteorologist Laura Lockwood. Right now, it's 63 degrees.
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How far off I sat and wondered. Started humming a song from 1962. And it's funny how the night moves when you just don't seem to have as much to lose.

0: Here's the 105.9, the beach, weatherology forecast. Low zip down to about 57 overnight under partly cloudy skies, northwesterly winds around 5 miles per hour. Sunshine mixed with clouds at times again. Saturday, highs level off around 82. Partly cloudy skies Saturday night. Chance for storms, lows level off around 66. That's your updated forecast brought to you by Quickstar, supporting local weather in communities across the state. Currently 61.
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0: Here's the 105.9, the beach, weatherology forecast. Low zip down to about 57 overnight under partly cloudy skies, northwesterly winds around 5 miles per hour. Sunshine mixed with clouds at times again. Saturday, highs level off around 82. Partly cloudy skies Saturday night. Chance for storms, lows level off around 66. That's your updated forecast brought to you by Quickstar, supporting local weather in communities across the state. Currently 61.
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0: Here's the 105.9, the beach, weatherology forecast. Low zip down to about 57 overnight under partly cloudy skies, northwesterly winds around 5 miles per hour. Sunshine mixed with clouds at times again. Saturday, highs level off around 82. Partly cloudy skies Saturday night. Chance for storms, lows level off around 66. That's your updated forecast brought to you by Quickstar, supporting local weather in communities across the state. Right now, 59.
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1: I don't believe it. 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

0: Here's the 105.9, the beach, weatherology forecast. Low zip down to about 57 overnight under partly cloudy skies. Northwesterly winds around 5 miles per hour. Sunshine mixed with clouds at times again. Saturday, highs level off around 82. Partly cloudy skies Saturday night. Chance for storms, lows level off around 66. That's your updated forecast brought to you by Quickstar, supporting local weather in communities across the state. Right now, 59.
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Here's your 105.9 The Beach weatherology forecast. Lows dip down to about 57. Overnight, under partly cloudy skies, northwesterly winds around 5 miles per hour. Daytime highs approaching 82. Saturday, sunshine mixed with clouds at times. Chance for storms, Saturday night, lows dip down to about 66. From the Weatherology Weather Center, I'm meteorologist Jennifer Wojcicki. Right now, 57.

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0: Lows dip down to about 57. Overnight, under partly cloudy skies, northwesterly winds around 5 miles per hour. Daytime highs approaching 82. Saturday, sunshine mixed with clouds at times. Chance for storms, Saturday night, lows dip down to about 66. From the Weatherology Weather Center, I'm meteorologist Jennifer Wojcicki. Right now, 57.
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0: Here's your 105.9 The Beach weatherology forecast. Lows dip down to about 55 overnight under partly cloudy skies, winds out of the northwest around 5 miles per hour. Sunshine mixed with clouds at times. Saturday, daytime highs approaching 82. Chance of thunderstorms. Saturday night, lows level off around 66, partly cloudy skies. From the Weatherology Weather Center, I'm meteorologist Jennifer Wojcicki. Right now, it's 55 degrees.
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1: Here's your 105.9 The Beach weatherology forecast. Lows dip down to about 55 overnight under partly cloudy skies, winds out of the northwest around 5 miles per hour. Sunshine mixed with clouds at times. Saturday, daytime highs approaching 82. Chance of thunderstorms. Saturday night, lows level off around 66, partly cloudy skies. From the Weatherology Weather Center, I'm meteorologist Jennifer Wojcicki. Right now, it's 55 degrees.
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Here's your 105.9 The Beach weatherology forecast. A mix of clouds and sun today, with daytime highs approaching 82. Winds out of the southeast around 5 miles per hour. Partly cloudy skies tonight, chance of thunderstorms, lows around 66. Sunshine mixed with clouds at times tomorrow, slight chance for storms, highs level off around 89. From the Weatherology Weather Center, I'm meteorologist Jennifer Wojcicki. Right now, 54.

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7: Here's your 105.9 The Beach weatherology forecast. A mix of clouds and sun today with daytime highs approaching 82. Winds out of the southeast around 5 miles per hour. Partly cloudy skies tonight, chance of thunderstorms, lows around 66. Sunshine mixed with clouds at times, tomorrow slight chance for storms, highs level off around 89. From the Weatherology Weather Center, I'm meteorologist Jennifer Wojcicki. Right now, 54.
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2: Here's your 105.9 The Beach weatherology forecast. A mix of clouds and sun today with daytime highs approaching 82. Winds out of the southeast around 5 miles per hour. Partly cloudy skies tonight, chance of thunderstorms, lows around 66. Sunshine mixed with clouds at times, tomorrow slight chance for storms, highs level off around 89. From the Weatherology Weather Center, I'm meteorologist Jennifer Wojcicki. Currently 55.
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13: Here's your 105.9 The Beach weatherology forecast. A mix of clouds and sun today with daytime highs approaching 82. Winds out of the southeast around 5 miles per hour. Partly cloudy skies tonight, chance of thunderstorms, lows around 66. Sunshine mixed with clouds at times, tomorrow slight chance for storms, highs level off around 89. From the Weatherology Weather Center, I'm meteorologist Jennifer Wojcicki. Right now, 54.
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0: I want to take the hot rod out this weekend. Just polish her up and it's not supposed to rain.
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0: Only a few places have high octane gas, and I live on the north side. I have to go all the way across town to get gas.
1: 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Clark Star Convenience has 91.
0: The Clark's in the corner of North 22nd Street?
1: Yep, that's the one. They have high octane gas. I get it there all the time.
0: Nice.
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8: Here's your 105.9 The Beach weatherology forecast. A mix of clouds and sun today with daytime highs approaching 82. Winds out of the southeast around 5 miles per hour. Partly cloudy skies tonight, chance of thunderstorms, lows around 66. Sunshine mixed with clouds at times tomorrow, slight chance for storms, highs level off around 89. From the Weatherology Weather Center, I'm meteorologist Jennifer Wojcicki. Right now, 57.
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0: Here's your 105.9 The Beach weatherology forecast. Partly cloudy today with daytime highs approaching 82. Southeasterly winds 5 to 10 miles per hour. Partly cloudy again tonight. Chance of thunderstorms. Lows level off around 66. A blend of clouds and sun. Tomorrow, slight chance of thunderstorms. Highs level off around 89. From the Weatherology Weather Center, I'm meteorologist Jennifer Wojcicki. Right now, 61.
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0: Here's your 105.9 The Beach weatherology forecast. Partly cloudy today with daytime highs approaching 82. Southeasterly winds 5 to 10 miles per hour. Partly cloudy again tonight. Chance of thunderstorms. Lows level off around 66. A blend of clouds and sun. Tomorrow, slight chance of thunderstorms. Highs level off around 89. From the Weatherology Weather Center, I'm meteorologist Jennifer Wojcicki. Right now, 61.
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0: want to take the hot rod out this weekend. Just polish her up and it's not supposed to rain.
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0: Only a few places have high octane gas, and I live on the north side. I have to go all the way across town to get gas.
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0: The Clark's in the corner of North 22nd Street?
1: Yep, that's the one. They have high octane gas. I get it there all the time.
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5: Here's your 105.9 The Beach weatherology forecast. Partly cloudy today with daytime highs approaching 82. Southeasterly winds 5 to 10 miles per hour. Partly cloudy again tonight. Chance of thunderstorms. Lows level off around 66. A blend of clouds and sun tomorrow. Slight chance of thunderstorms. Highs level off around 89. From the Weatherology Weather Center, I'm meteorologist Jennifer Wojcicki. Right now, 61.
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5: Here's your 105.9 The Beach weatherology forecast. Partly cloudy today with daytime highs approaching 82. Southeasterly winds 5 to 10 miles per hour. Partly cloudy again tonight, chance of thunderstorms, lows level off around 66. A blend of clouds and sun tomorrow, slight chance of thunderstorms, highs level off around 89. From the Weatherology Weather Center, I'm meteorologist Jennifer Wojcicki. Right now, 68.
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5: Here's your 105.9 The Beach weatherology forecast. Partly cloudy today with daytime highs approaching 82. Southeasterly winds 5 to 10 miles per hour. Partly cloudy again tonight. Chance of thunderstorms. Lows level off around 66. A blend of clouds and sun tomorrow. Slight chance of thunderstorms. Highs level off around 89. From the Weatherology Weather Center, I'm meteorologist Jennifer Wojcicki. Right now, 68.
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3: Here's your 105.9 The Beach weatherology forecast. Partly cloudy today with daytime highs approaching 82. Southeasterly winds 5 to 10 miles per hour. Partly cloudy again tonight. Chance of thunderstorms. Lows level off around 66. A blend of clouds and sun. Tomorrow, slight chance of thunderstorms. Highs level off around 89. From the Weatherology Weather Center, I'm meteorologist Jennifer Wojcicki. Right now, 72.
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7: When the storm clouds build in central Iowa, we'll keep you informed with the severe weather.

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1: Here's your 105.9 The Beach weatherology forecast. Partly cloudy today with daytime highs approaching 82. Southeasterly winds 5 to 10 miles per hour. Partly cloudy again tonight. Chance of thunderstorms. Lows level off around 66. A blend of clouds and sun. Tomorrow, slight chance of thunderstorms. Highs level off around 89. From the Weatherology Weather Center, I'm meteorologist Jennifer Wojcicki. Right now, 72.
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1: Here's your 105.9 The Beach weatherology forecast. Partly cloudy today with daytime highs approaching 82. Southeasterly winds 5 to 10 miles per hour. Partly cloudy again tonight, chance of thunderstorms, lows level off around 66. A blend of clouds and sun tomorrow, slight chance of thunderstorms, highs level off around 89. From the Weatherology Weather Center, I'm meteorologist Jennifer Wojcicki. Right now, 72.
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4: Here's your 105.9 The Beach weatherology forecast. Sunshine expected this afternoon with daytime highs approaching 82. Winds out of the southeast 5 to 10 miles per hour. Mainly clear skies. Tonight, chance of thunderstorms. Lows level off around 67. Slight chance for storms. Tomorrow, high temperatures reach up to 89. Sunshine mixed with clouds at times. From the Weatherology Weather Center, I'm meteorologist Jennifer Wojcicki. Right now, it's 75 degrees.
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every now and then, I think you might like to hear something from us. Nice and easy. But there's just one thing, you see. We never, ever do nothing nice and easy. We always do it nice and rough. But we're going to take the beginning of this song and do it easy. But then we're going to do the finish rough. It's the way we do Proud Mary. And we're rolling on the river. Listen to the story now.

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4: Here's your 105.9 The Beach weatherology forecast. Sunshine expected this afternoon with daytime highs approaching 82. Winds out of the southeast 5 to 10 miles per hour. Mainly clear skies. Tonight, chance of thunderstorms. Lows level off around 67. Slight chance for storms. Tomorrow, high temperatures reach up to 89. Sunshine mixed with clouds at times. From the Weatherology Weather Center, I'm meteorologist Jennifer Wojcicki. Right now, it's 75 degrees.
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Yeah, Red Rider, this is the Cottonmouth in the Psycho Billy Cadillac. Come on. Paul. Oh, this is the Cottonmouth, the negatory on the cost of this machine there, Red Rider. You might say I went right up to the factory and picked it up. It's cheaper that way.

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2: 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Here's your 105.9 The Beach weatherology forecast. Sunshine expected this afternoon with daytime highs approaching 82. Winds out of the southeast 5 to 10 miles per hour. Mainly clear skies. Tonight, chance of thunderstorms. Lows level off around 67. Slight chance for storms. Tomorrow, high temperatures reach up to 89. Sunshine mixed with clouds at times. From the Weatherology Weather Center, I'm meteorologist Jennifer Wojcicki. Currently, it's 77 degrees.
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4: Here's your 105.9 The Beach weatherology forecast. Sunshine expected this afternoon with daytime highs approaching 82. Winds out of the southeast 5 to 10 miles per hour. Mainly clear skies. Tonight, chance of thunderstorms. Lows level off around 67. Slight chance for storms. Tomorrow, high temperatures reach up to 89. Sunshine mixed with clouds at times. From the Weatherology Weather Center, I'm meteorologist Jennifer Wojcicki. Currently, it's 77 degrees.
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1: 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And you know what I'm talking about. 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They got a lot of nice girls.

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7: Here's the 105.9 The Beach weatherology forecast. Ample sunshine expected this afternoon, with daytime highs approaching 82. Winds out of the southeast, 5 to 10 miles per hour. Chance of thunderstorms tonight. Lows dip down to about 67. Mainly clear skies. A blend of clouds and sun tomorrow. Slight chance for storms. Daytime highs approaching 89. From the Weatherology Weather Center, I'm staff meteorologist Laura Lockwood. Currently, it's 79 degrees.
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Dallas to Arkansas. Well, I think I'm going to reroute my trip. I wonder if anybody'd think I'd flip if I went to L.A. via Omaha.

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2: When the storm clouds build in central Iowa, we'll keep you informed with the Severe Weather Advisor on 105.9 The Beach. 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
3: Here's the 105.9 The Beach weatherology forecast. Ample sunshine expected this afternoon, with daytime highs approaching 82. Winds out of the southeast, 5 to 10 miles per hour. Chance of thunderstorms tonight. Lows dip down to about 67. Mainly clear skies. A blend of clouds and sun tomorrow. Slight chance for storms. Daytime highs approaching 89. From the Weatherology Weather Center, I'm staff meteorologist Laura Lockwood. Currently, it's 79 degrees.
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7: Here's the 105.9 The Beach weatherology forecast. Ample sunshine expected this afternoon, with daytime highs approaching 82. Winds out of the southeast, 5 to 10 miles per hour. Chance of thunderstorms tonight. Lows dip down to about 67. Mainly clear skies. A blend of clouds and sun tomorrow. Slight chance for storms. Daytime highs approaching 89. From the Weatherology Weather Center, I'm staff meteorologist Laura Lockwood. Right now, it's 79 degrees.
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One month ago today, I was happy as a lark. 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I have a seat on the same old bench to watch the children play. You know, tomorrow is their future. But for me, just another day. They all gather around me. 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I keep saying, she'll be back, but today, again,

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7: Here's the 105.9 The Beach weatherology forecast. Lows dip down to about 67 tonight under mainly clear skies with a chance of thunderstorms. Winds out of the southeast, 5 to 10 miles per hour. Sunshine mixed with clouds at times tomorrow. Slight chance for storms. Daytime highs approaching 89. Lows level off around 68 tomorrow night. Partly cloudy skies. From the Weatherology Weather Center, I'm Staff Meteorologist Laura Lockwood. Currently 80.

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4: Here's the 105.9, The Beach, weatherology forecast. Chance of thunderstorms tonight, otherwise partly cloudy skies. Lows dip down to about 67, southeasterly winds 5 to 10 miles per hour. Sunshine mixed with clouds at times again tomorrow. Slight chance of thunderstorms, daytime highs approaching 89. Lows dip down to about 68, tomorrow night partly cloudy skies. From the Weatherology Weather Center, I'm staff meteorologist Laura Lockwood. Right now, 79.
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1: Here's the 105.9 The Beach weatherology forecast. Chance of thunderstorms tonight, otherwise partly cloudy skies. Lows dip down to about 67, southeasterly winds 5 to 10 miles per hour. Sunshine mixed with clouds at times again tomorrow, slight chance of thunderstorms, daytime highs approaching 89. Lows dip down to about 68, tomorrow night partly cloudy skies. From the Weatherology Weather Center, I'm Staff Meteorologist Ulua Lockwood. Right now, 79.